no one else like you, Lord. You are great. We lift your name up today, high above every name. You are exalted, Lord. Come, be enthroned on our praise today. In Jesus' name. Psalm 22, verse 3 says, God is enthroned on the praises of his people. So as we come together from all over the world today, welcome to Worship Wednesday. And as we lift his name in worship and praise, he has promised to be in our midst. And when God is with us, he's here to heal, to save, to deliver, to provide for every need. In Jesus' name, yeah. Well, I'm thinking about a lot of different songs. I could just keep going here, but I'm looking at the clock too. So welcome to Worship Wednesday. I said that already, but I always appreciate that we can gather like this. I love the way you pray for one another. I love the community that God is putting together for us here. I like to call it a community, a worldwide community of like-minded worshipers. Amen. Okay. Another sip of coffee. By the way, happy Mother's Day to all of you mothers or expectant mothers out there. We just celebrated Mother's Day last Sunday. I think about my mom. She's been gone a long, long time. 1999, she went to be with the Lord. That's a long time ago. She was only 73 years old. And there are a lot of times I just wish I could ask her a question. I'm blessed to still have my dad here. 100 years old, turned 100 in February, and next month we celebrate Father's Day. Just amazing that I can still have a conversation with my dad. I never take it for granted. Just the other night I called and, you know, I don't know, 15, 20 minutes, and I said to Laura, it's just amazing. It's like my good buddy. I just had a conversation with my good buddy. He makes me laugh. And anyway, I think about Mom and Dad were married 53 years, and then Mom passed away, and then Dad remarried a widow who had been married 53 years as well. And they were married 17 years, and then Elaine passed away. And anyway, I am thankful for the mothers in our lives. Mom was... she was the one who forced me to take piano lessons, by the way. Thank you, Mom. But I wish I would have practiced a little harder. She made us practice, all four of us kids. We had to take 6 years of piano lessons.

determined as a young boy, if I ever grew up, got married, and had children of my own, I would never abuse them like that. And, of course, Laura and I have five kids, and they all have heard the same speech, and they all had to take 6 years of piano. So, yeah. Okay, so happy Mother's Day to all of you mothers. It's what a blessing it is. So if your mother is still with you here on the earth, make sure you do something special for her. Real quick, just a little, I read through the Proverbs all the time, every day a proverb, but talking about wisdom and knowledge, and I was thinking about in First Chronicles when Solomon became king. David had passed away, and he was one night God appeared to Solomon and said to him, "Ask, what shall I give you?" Now, can you imagine if the Lord said that to you in a dream? Ask whatever you want, and I'll give it to you. Solomon said to God, "You have shown great mercy to my father, and have made me king in his place. Now, O Lord, let your promise to David, my father, be established, for you have made me king over a people like the dust of the earth in multitude." And here's what he asked. "Now, give me wisdom and knowledge that I may go out and come in before this people. For who can judge this great people of yours?" Then God said to Solomon, "Because this was in your heart, and you have not asked for riches, wealth, or honor, or the life of your enemies, nor have you asked for long life, but have asked wisdom and knowledge for yourself, that you may judge my people over whom I have made you king. Wisdom and knowledge are granted to you, and I will give you riches and wealth and honor, such as none of the kings have had who were before you, nor shall any after you have the like." It's just, anyway, in my prayers lately, I just really pray for wisdom and knowledge. And you read it all through the Proverbs, wisdom and knowledge. Wisdom is calling out to you, to us today. And we need to seek wisdom and knowledge. Everything else, what does Jesus said in was it Matthew 6? I don't know. Is it Matthew 6, I think? Yeah, here it is. Matthew 6. Well, I'll read a little. Here he said in 6:33, "But seek first the kingdom of God and his righteousness, and all these things shall be added to you." Seek the kingdom of God first. And before the verse before that, verse 32 says, your heavenly Father knows that you need all these things. And he's talking about not to worry in verse 25. I'll just read a little bit of, "Therefore I say to you, don't worry about your life, what you will eat or what you will drink, or nor about your body, nor what you shall put on. Is not life more than food, and the body more than clothing? Look at the birds of the air, for they neither sow nor reap nor gather into barns, yet your heavenly Father feeds them. Are you not of more value than these?" And he goes on to say, "Which of you by worrying can add one cubit to his stature? So why do you worry about clothing? Consider the lilies of the field, how they grow. They neither toil nor spin. And yet I say to you that even Solomon in all of his glory was not arrayed like one of these. Now, if God so clothes the grass of the field, which today is and tomorrow is thrown into the oven, will he not much more clothe you, O you of little faith? Therefore, do not worry." Here you go. This is the Lord speaking to you today. "Therefore, do not worry, saying, what shall we eat, or what shall we drink, or what shall we wear? For all these things the Gentiles seek, but your heavenly Father knows that you need all these things. But seek first the kingdom of God and his righteousness, and all these things shall be added to you."

shall be added to you. Therefore, don't worry about tomorrow, for tomorrow will worry about its own things. Sufficient for the day is its own trouble. You know, it just always kind of amazes me that Jesus would say that. It's not like, don't make a bad confession here about trouble. He's saying, hey, don't worry about tomorrow. Tomorrow will worry about its own things. Sufficient for the day is its own trouble. In other words, you're going to have some trouble, but in spite of all these things, I'm here with you. You are more than a conqueror. I'm going to supply all your needs according to my riches and glory by Christ Jesus. If you seek first the kingdom of God and his righteousness. So get your eyes off of the things that you need, all these things you're worried about today, and just say, Lord, we're here. We're seeking your face today. We're seeking wisdom and knowledge, and we just ask for you to fill us with that today. And we know that you know what we need even before we ask. So thank you, Lord, that you're taking care of all of the details that concern us today. Amen. Okay, now I'm running out of time. Let me try to grab a couple of these real quick. This, hi, Don, is from Sybil Wilson in the Bronx, New York. Hi, Don. God bless you for your faithful service through Worship Wednesdays. It has become the one time each week that I dedicate to sitting quietly before the Lord and spending quality time with him. You know, Sybil, I think about this, just the fact that you said that, and I pray about, what is Worship Wednesday? Lord, help me to sing and say what you want it to be. And I really think it's worship and the word. It's prayer too, worship, the word, and prayer. But it's, you know, the word, putting things into perspective through God's word, and spending a few moments just worshiping and getting our perspective right. It's important. So thanks, Sybil. Yeah, that's what we want this to be, to sit quietly before the Lord and spend quality time with him. I have a praise report about a young boy you prayed for on August 13th, 2025. After being missing for 6 months, I remember this, Sybil. After being missing for 6 months, he knocked on his great-grandmother's door, and they were joyfully reunited. Wow. He has begun coming to church every week and seems to be doing well. He plays the violin and hopes to one day join our church's worship team. Thank you for praying for him. Please continue to pray for this bright young teenager, that God would continue the restoration he has begun in his life. You know what? That's why we come together for Worship Wednesday. And do you remember we prayed for this young boy? Elijah was his name, Elijah. And he had run away from home. And he shows up after 6 months and knocked on his great-grandmother's door. Wow. Thank you, Lord. That is a great praise report. Thank you, Sybil, for that. You go on, P.S., would you consider playing your violin on Worship Wednesday one day? I pray for this every week when I see your violin sitting quietly off to the side. You know, I'll have to just move it away so you can't see it. That way you won't be tempted to ask me to play it. I might do that someday. I don't know. It's just a little hard to just pick up my fiddle and play it. Maybe I need to get a couple of musicians with me so we can do that. Real quick here, Maria in Iloilo City, Philippines. I've been to Iloilo City. Your songs have always been my way of talking to Jesus when I don't have the strength or the words. When I feel empty, I just sing, and somehow it becomes my prayer. Last night, I came across your concert on YouTube, and when you sang, "Somebody's Praying for Me," I broke down. I didn't just cry. I felt something deep inside me ache. Life has been really heavy lately. I feel tired, lost, and honestly,
very alone. I still love God. I still believe in him. I still pray every day. But lately, it feels like I'm speaking into silence, and that scares me. Tomorrow is my birthday, and instead of feeling excited, I feel a quiet heaviness in my heart. I think that is why your song touched me so deeply. When I heard it, I realized how much I long for someone to pray for me too. Not only me praying, but someone lifting me up when I don't feel strong anymore. I'm humbly asking if you would please include me in your prayers. I don't know you personally, but your music has carried me through moments I didn't think I could survive. Right now, I just need hope. Thank you for being a voice when I don't have one. Maria, you are not alone, and that's what this, that's what I want Worship Wednesday to be. I want it to be a place where we gather. I see, as we're going down live, I see you praying for one another. That's just wonderful to see. We are a community. There are a lot of lonely people out there that plug into this every week because this is their community. So be sure you hit the like, the subscribe, share with your friends, and let's build this community, because I really believe setting aside a few moments each week for worship and the word and prayer is vitally important. Maria, you said life has been really heavy. I feel tired, lost, and very alone. I still love God. I still believe in him. I still pray every day, but it feels like I'm speaking into silence, and that scares me. You know, I just think God lets us go through moments of silence because he wants us to grow. And I've been there. None of us like it. But sometimes I feel, look, Psalm 107, 23, 4, 5, 6, right, 23 through 31. It says, those who go down to the sea in ships, who do business on great waters, they will see the hand of the Lord and his wonders in the deep. And the next verse says, and God caused the waves to mount up to the heavens and down to the depths. They staggered around like drunken men at their wits' end, crying out to the Lord in their distress. And the Lord heard their prayer. He calmed the storm, and then they were glad, and he brought them to their desired haven. So why do moments like this happen? It doesn't say God was forsaking them or leaving them. Look at the disciples when he said, go to the other side. They got in the boat to go to the other side of the Sea of Galilee. They ran into this huge storm, and they had just been with Jesus and saw him feed 5,000 people. And suddenly they feel very alone, and like God Jesus has left them, and they're going to die in the middle of a storm. And maybe you feel that way today, but I think God allows us to go through moments like this because in the middle of that storm is when we will cry out to him. And the good news is, as Psalm 107, 23 through 31 says, we cried out to the Lord, staggering around like a drunken man at my wit's end, and the Lord heard my prayer. He calmed the storm. Then we were glad. Okay, so there's the whole story. There are three types of people listening to me today. Those who are about to go into a storm, those who are in the middle of a storm, and those who have just come out of a storm. And you're the ones with the smile on your face. This is not a negative confession. It's just a fact that we are going to go through storms in life. And Maria, it'll be times like you just feel scared. Where is God in all of this? And I think in those moments, if you'll just realize that he has not forsaken you, he has not forgotten where you live, where you are, and he's asking you to press in and cry out to him in the middle of your despair. And in those moments, I believe that's what strengthens us. That's what makes us into the men and women that God wants us to be, fully dependable upon him, relying on him
in the middle of the silence to trust and move forward knowing that he is there. Amen. Yeah, so thank you so much for those. I have one more. I just don't have time to get to it today, but we'll get it next week. Maria, I'll sing a little bit of this song for you.

So Marie, Maria, somebody's praying for you. We're praying for you today. Worship Wednesday family, let's lift her up. Lord, we lift up Maria to you today. She feels alone. She feels scared. Coming up to her birthday, just rather than joy, she feels heaviness. Your word says that you are the glory and the lifter of our heads. So I pray that you would lift up Maria's head today. Let her see your face. And let her know that we are praying for her.

Lord, I thank you for making a way where there seems to be no way. For the one who is calling out to you today for an answer, wondering where you are, would you be close to them today, Lord? Let them know that even at this moment, you are working in ways that they cannot see to make a way where there seems to be no way. A roadway in the wilderness and a river in the desert. Do it, Lord, I pray. Heal broken bodies, mend broken hearts. Bring children back home. Heal broken families. In Jesus' name, I pray.

Amen. Thank you, Lord, for making a way, providing for every need. We give you thanks for all you've done. And by faith, we say thank you for what you're about to do today, this week, this month, this year, in Jesus' name. Amen. That's about it for us today.

Thank you again for joining me for this Worship Wednesday. I try to keep these at 30 minutes, and I'm just looking at the clock. It gets longer and longer. I'm going to just have to start cutting songs. But who wants to do that, right? Wherever you are in the world, going to bed, starting your day, wrapping up your day, remember, God is always working in ways that you cannot see to make a way where there seems to be no way. Thanks for joining me. Lord willing, I'll be right here next Wednesday. Until then, remember, I love you, praying for you, and I'll

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When God shows up, he speaks. He moves. Why don't you lift up your hands right now? Somebody's going to leave encouraged tonight. That heavy burden is lifting right now. That thing you're facing is leaving.

0: Check your speakers. 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You dig?
1: I like me. Yo, you like me? 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See, I like me. 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
1: Tell me who that is.
0: Yo, it's that Jesus freak. Yes,
2: you like me. Yo, you like me, cause I like me. Do you like me? 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Yo, you all like me.
1: I like me. Yo, you like
3: sir.
1: Me, cause I like me.
0: Juice in the booth.

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And today I just like to dedicate it to you.

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The multi-award-winning gospel, soul and R&B singer is in the country for his It All Comes Down.

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for grace, for... 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

0: man, when I'm in Suriname, I listen to Radio Shalom. 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
1: Yeah, man, when I'm in Suriname, I listen to Radio Shalom. Boom, bang. Radical one.

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Sarah laughs because to her, it's impossible. So God says, okay, Abraham, let me ask you a rhetorical question. I mean, I know that you already know the answer, but I'll still ask you. Because apparently Sarah has

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1: Father Lord, I bow before you on this blessed day. I lift your name on high.
2: Servo to the world and back.
1: I glorify you. 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I'm beyond grateful for all that you're doing for me in my life.

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Look at us, look. I was covered in sin, covered in filth, and still he called me. Look at my life.

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Look at us, look. I was covered in sin, covered in filth, and still he called me. Look at my life, look at my story, and all of the lives that Jesus Christ saved before me. Look at us, look. I was covered in sin, covered in filth, and still he called me. Lord, I bow before you, I gotta give you praise. I'm gonna honor your name, gonna let the whole world know you reign. Gotta let the whole world know. You're the only one that can save us. You're the only one that in times of adversity, you keep us courageously floating. And if they joke, cause anytime that they told me your door was closed, I prayed and you called it open. Thinking back to the desperate times, how you kept me coping. Yeah, yeah. Patience, clarity, more understanding. Now I step with the power of the Lord anywhere that I fly, anywhere I'm landing. Yeah, and my friends keep asking, what really happened that changed your life? And I point to the sky like asking. All praise to the Almighty. Now I rush into church like I'm late for classes. Every day I read through scriptures. Now I stand where the greenest grass is. Keep my eyes firmly on the Lord. Yeah, yeah. Like I always say, I give thanks and praise for the joy that fills my days. Thank Jesus that I changed my ways. Look at my life. Look at my story. And all of the lives that Jesus Christ saved before me. Look at us. Look. I was covered in sin, covered in filth, and still he called me. Look at my life.

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0: I'm doing great, bro. I'm doing great, bro.
1: Holy ginger. Today.
0: Yeah, that's what's up.
1: Please, man. Holy ginger is happening. It's my Thanksgiving.
0: Yeah, we're going to have fun tonight.
1: Call everybody.
0: I'm going to call everybody right away, bro.
1: God bless you, man.
0: Yeah.
1: Holy!

0: Put your hands together for my friend and my brother, Brother Jay Moss. Come on.
1: Come on, PDA. Play that Pajam praise groove for me. Can I get y'all to make some crazy praise noise in here? Come on. Come on. Come on. Now, Byron, I want you to do this like this. Listen.
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Nancy, so in fact, who's your God? Is he y'all? Is it the blesser? No, the blesser, who you love? 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

His divine power has given us everything we need for life and godliness through our knowledge of him. 2 Peter 1:3, Nathan David, Christian Garcia, bond servants of the Most High. Jesus Christ was crucified for you and I. Jesus saves. Thank you, Lord.